Jack. 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
1: I had a hard time during the COVID tests on myself. 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
2: Runs from downtown Vancouver to Bowen Island and Sunshine Coast. They will pass this at Vancouver City Council or clear it at least this week. And they get to work on it. So it'd be a cheap barge, and it would be fully, it would be chargeable. So there's a charge barge, and then you get on the actual barge, and then they'd shuffle you off to Bowen Island or the Sunshine Coast, the charge barge.
3: If they don't name the charge barge Large Marge after Pee Wee Herman's Big Adventure. Yeah. Remember the trucker lady?
2: Yeah, of course.
3: She terrorized me forever, Large Marge there.
2: Too, I know.
3: A little ghosty, right?
2: Nobody will ever forget Large Marge.
3: Large Marge and the charge barge.
2: You know what?
3: $1.
2: This just writes itself. Vancouver City Council. Ken Sim, you listening? Bring it up.
3: Yeah, seriously.
2: Let's make it happen.
3: I know you got a lot on your plate right now getting that Major League Baseball here and lifting weights, but seriously.
2: Yeah, you got a pretty big week planned, but maybe we'll get to the old Large Marge charge barge.
3: Yes.
2: The Large Marge charge barge would actually leave from Cole Harbour, take you out to the Sunshine Coast, to Bowen Island, and it would be very affordable as well. So that's...
3: Remember when we got to name the barges and name the things, but then we got that taken away from us because we were naming it real stupid stuff?
2: Yeah, like Bargey McBarge Face. And...
0: Christy and Fraser in the morning and 80s, 90s more all day. Jack 96.9 Vancouver.

Atlanta Miles with Love Is. It's on Jack 96.9. Good morning. It's Meredith. Another day looking beautiful out there and another chance for you to try and get in on Jack's Cash Cow. Your chance to try and win $100 and go in the draw for $10,000 and a freezer full of beef. Yeah, we've had tons of winners so far. Why not add you to the list? You're listening for that cue to tease, or cue to text rather. This is the teasing of the cue to text. And when you hear it, text in your name along with the word cow. That part's important to 96.9. 9007. Good luck. It's the Proclaimers on

All right, we are going to see a high of 22 degrees this afternoon. Nothing but sunshine, not a cloud to be seen at all. I am absolutely loving that forecast. And that's kind of right around where we're going to be sitting for the next couple of days leading into the weekend as well. Fantastic news for anybody who's going to be outside at the PNE Fan Fest watching some of the games. I know today we aren't hosting any. Team Canada is not playing today, but if you want to go head on down there and do the group watch or do any of the watch parties, France taking on Senegal, Iraq and Norway, and Argentina and Algeria are the matches for today. And then, of course, we will be hosting our next one with Team Canada. That is going to be on Thursday of this week. And again, the weather couldn't be more cooperative than it is right now. It's dead or alive. You spin me around, Jack 96.9.

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Yeah, we're doing it again. We're doing it all summer long. It's Jack's Cash Cow giving you the chance to win $10,000 and a freezer full of beef. You are listening for that cue to text, and when you hear it, you're texting your name and the word cow to 969-007. You could be instantly chosen to win $100. Spend that on whatever you like. And then you go in the draw for the grand prize draw. 10 grand and a freezer full of beef. I don't know what's more exciting, the meat or the money. People keep saying the money, but I'm like, you've seen the price of beef at the grocery store these days? It's Jack 96.9.

What would you do with $10,000? Can I tell you what I would do with $10,000? Easily, hands down, I would go on a trip that we've been talking about for forever in our house. A trip to Greece. I would take that $10,000 and I would go and I would travel to Greece with it. What would you do with $10,000? The choice could be yours with Jack's Cash Cow. You're listening for that cue to

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1: 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And it's me, out on the prowl.

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1: If you have a brown spot on your lawn, just tell everybody it's actually an artistic commentary on the fleeting nature of beauty. 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
1: If it makes you happy, it can't be that bad. 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

Are you going online thinking about Jack's cash cow if you won that $10,000? And what you would do is set $10,000? Because on a weekend like this that we're going to be experiencing, it's going to be fantastic. Like, don't you want to go buy an e-bike and a stand-up paddleboard? And whatever, maybe some golf clubs. I don't know. It'll be your money. You never know when you'll hear your chance. When you hear the cash cow moo, I know it's going to happen this afternoon. It's Jason Manning here on Jack 96.9. July 28th is my birthday. Don't worry. You don't need to send a gift. But if I were to take the day off,

You love Prince? I love Prince. There is a new release coming at the end of August called Timeless. It's a 10-track collection spanning 4 decades of his vault, which is apparently quite vast. Yeah, I want that. Port Moody never gets the love it deserves. And honestly, what's one food we can all agree on? Pizza. This pizza place in Port Moody, and I'm ashamed that I've never been, because they were named the best Canada pizza shop 3 years in a row. I'm talking about this restaurant called Spacca Napoli, right? Pizzeria Spacca Napoli. Anyways, it's been getting the love, and I just think that's good. So Port Moody, yay. Pizza, yay.